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Marshfield Fire Smoke Odor Investigation. Marshfield Fire Smoke Odor Investigation, respond to 533 South Clay Street, 533 South Clay Street, Marshfield. RP is smelling gas outside, unknown direction of coming from. 1917.

Walnut Grove, Ebenezer, Brookline, Podark, Ashgrove, Fire, North Farm Road 81, West Farm Road 52, unknown exact location. Caller saw flames and smoke next to a building, Ops 5.

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a building fire, North Farm Road 81 and West Farm Road 52, in the area of Color Cell Flames and Smoke near the intersection. Units are assigned to OPS 5.

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2: 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Is there any additional?
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2: 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I'm not.

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0: Cancel all units. This will be a control burn. It's going to be a large control burn. We will change the log point to 8372 North Farm Road 85. And that's 8372 North Farm Road 85. Be burning probably the remainder of the evening. Cancel all units and you can show us back in service.
1: Clear Willard, Engine 1. All units responding to building fire, Farm Road 81 and Farm Road 52 can cancel per Willard Engine 1. It's a large control burn.
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0: I put just call notes in for control burn at that location for the next couple of days. 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You can show all units clear. 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
1: I'm clear. 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

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Unknown occupants. 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

0: Willard Engine 1, Willard Engine 2, show you both responding to the unknown injury accident at US 160 and New Millville, possibly westbound lanes. It's a crash notification.
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1: Looks like Willard PD just either did a traffic stop or they're out with the wreck. Can you check with them? And you can show us the area.

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For subject having chest pain, also has anxiety, F3.

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1: Okay.

Springfield, engine 4, ladder 3, motor vehicle accident on I-44 at the 81.8 westbound for camper that hit a person that was working on the side of the road

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Is that vehicle versus person shoulder injury? Ops 1.

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2: Ladder 3.
1: Do you know what MVP sound was?
2: I'm sorry, I could not copy that.
1: Do you know if this is going to be eastbound or westbound on I-44?
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1: Unsure at this point which side it's going to be on. Just getting on 44.
0: That's clear. I just talked with dispatch. It's in the westbound lane is what they stated.

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0: You did say 81 mile marker, correct?
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0: That's clear, thank you.

0: 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Have I-44 command.
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0: Can you grab the tick and check the back passenger side dual on this middle trailer?
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Westfield Engine 2, Tower 2, show you're responding to the motor vehicle accident at Grant and Smith. It's for a vehicle versus scooter. Patient is bleeding, possible head injury. Up one.

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2: So you're responding to the medical emergency at 307 East Dennis Street. Cross streets are North Williams. His wife isn't feeling well, having difficulty walking. Mercy's responding. Up 3.

0: 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The house appears to be engulfed. Units will be assigned to Ops 5.
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0: 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Map page L. Lincoln 26 is for a house that looks fully engulfed, unknown if anyone is inside. All units assigned to Ops 5.
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0: 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I'll have 213 Command. We'll be out for investigation, Ops 5.
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Caller can hear their fire alarms going off. No sign of smoke or flames. Ops 5.

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For smoke possibly coming from the area of the woods. Hop 6.

start a fire. Utility wire emergency at 1236 State Highway AA. Adam, utility bullets sparking on the southbound side of the road, not currently on fire. Op 7.

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0: We were able to locate the fire and extinguish it. May continue to have a little residual smoke in the area for a bit.
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0: 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There's no chance that the line's going to break off and hit the ground. It is sparking, however. We're going to go ahead and return to service.
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Engine 4 is showing you en route to the fire alarm, 424 East Norton Road at the Good Samaritan Transitional Living House. 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

Tower 11 motor vehicle accident, 2161 East Republic Court at Maverick. There's a black SUV that went to the ditch. PD's on scene. They're wanting EMS for airbag deployment. Ops 2.

Engine 10, Tower 11, changing routes. I'm going to vehicle accident 2161 East Republic Court at Maverick. There'll be a black SUV in the southbound lanes between that location and James River Freeway. They went to the ditch. PD's on scene. They're wanting EMS for airbag deployment. Ops 2.

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Having pain under her rib, diarrhea, headache, op 4.

Brookline Engine 1, showing you an route to a medical emergency, 3528 West Cherokee, cross street of Lexus, for severe pain to the left rib area, diarrhea, and headache. Ops 4.

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0: 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Structure fire 2364 North Friendship Lane, you're on Ops 5. Came in as a yard on fire directly next to a house with things in the yard starting to melt. The home has been evacuated. You'll be on Ops 5.
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Lift assist for Cox, you're going to be on Ops 4.

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Springfield Engine Force arrived. Engine Force is going to have French in command. We do have stuff in the yard that's on fire. This looks like it will be an outside fire. It does have tires and other obstacles. Engine Force is going to be

all incoming units to the fire in the house on Friendship. Fire is going to be under control at this time. It did not extend to the house. It was just stuff in the yard. You can return to service

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1: 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Ambulance crew parked at a different entrance. 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

7, Chesapeake, 1537 East Warren Avenue, 1537 East Warren Avenue, Cross Street, South 15th Avenue, South 16th Avenue.

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medical emergency for LR 124 at 6010 State Highway 125 for a lift assist. Address confirmed is 6010 North State Highway 125.

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medical emergency for Republic Engine 1 at 535 North Walnut Avenue. Patient has been back and forth to the hospital, currently having difficulty breathing. Ops 4.

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Fire alarm for Springfield Battalion Chief 1, Engine 7, Ladder 3, 901 East St. Louis, Hammond Sour. 1 trip on a general fire alarm, Ops 5.

0: A1 Rise. We got a multi-story high rise. Got nothing showing. I'll be out doing a letter on your arrival on the sign investigation.
1: Letter from Heather.

0: Prior call notes, the iPad is just stated, our company stated to cancel. We're arriving on scene.
1: Yeah, I see right now. This is Westwood from Battalion 1, verifying cancel.
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0: That's affirmative. We'll be out investigation with the bus. We have one westbound lane blocked.
1: I'm clear. Do you want me to show you on a fire service call there?
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0: 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Ether is low. Positive.
1: On the school bus east of the intersection for difficulty breathing.

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T-truck ripped down power lines, broke off the pole in front of the house. Information came from his wife. RP's not on scene. The RP also made statements about possible live wires, electrics, possibly Empire or Liberty.

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0: 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Their service has been taken out and across the road as well.

the latter three gas line hit at Pickwick Avenue and Catalpa Street. Consumable gas, it does not seem to be flowing on the southeast corner. Ops 5.

route to gas line hit at Pickwick Avenue and Catalpa Street. It's on the southeast corner. The equipment has been shut off, so gas is not flowing, but they can still smell gas. CU has been advised, wind south-southeast at 8 miles per hour. Your ops channel is 5.

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Cross streets are CC and 167.

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0: 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Address is 830 South Mark Street. 830 South Mark Street had a fire in the basement. The house has been evacuated. Ops 6.
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2: 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Good news, sir.

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0: 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It'll be Jefferson Commando, first clear.
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0: 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I was on the line. My phone died. They were checking to see if they had any active activations.

0: You're right, dispatch.
1: Do you want loss started for the tamper alarm?
0: If you want to go ahead and start the non-emergent. I was on the line with Republic Services, and we got disconnected. We're attempting contact back. They weren't aware of any activations. We're going to continue at this time with the additional alarms. If you want to start the non-emergent, that'd be fine.

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1: That's clear. It's an 862 number, standby.
2: The chief ones are working on that number.

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1: That's clear. Can we stand down?

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1: We've confirmed with Republic Services. The system's being worked on at this time. It's going to be faulty activation. You can advise Green County. They can stand down at the discretion. First Line needs to be back in.
2: Clear.

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1: Engine 6, I have a 20-minute mark for the call on Grizzly.
2: 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We're all accounted for. We should be clear of that call. I'm not sure

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injury vehicle accident for engine 2 and tower 2, I-44, mile marker 79.4, eastbound, ops 1.

showing engine 2 and tower 2 en route to injury accident on I-44, mile marker 79.4 eastbound. Blue Honda CRV into the concrete wall, requesting EMS to check on infant. Ops 1.

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1: We're going to attempt to approach from Evergreen and walk up. That's a good idea. We'll try that too. Engine 2 is clear.
2: Fire alarm for Springfield Engine 13, Phelps Street and Campbell Avenue for a fire alarm. Southwest corner, hearing an alarm. Ops 5.

0: We made a wrong turn. We're going to go up to Norton, come back down on National. We'll advise if we see anything as we're going around.
1: Copy that. We're making our way back up to Kearney and over to Summit as well. We'll try to hit a little bit further up towards Glenstone 44.
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Engine 13 showing you en route to the fire alarm at Phelps and Campbell, possibly from the southwest corner, off 5.

Engine 1 showing you en route for smoke investigation in the area of Broadway Avenue and Poplar Street. Op 6.

0: Dude, with that sound barrier wall they have on the south side, I'm not sure we're going to have access, but we'll be there shortly.
1: Engine 2 is pretty close to the scene now. It's hard to tell how far up it is. We're at the barrier wall about to try to start walking down off Evergreen.
0: I didn't realize National is closed underneath the I-44 also. You can't go either direction on National.
1: Up Summit Street to Evergreen off of Kearney. It appears it might be significantly closer to Glenstone, so we might have to reposition and head up that way.

0: Tattoo, engine 2 is positioned at National and Evergreen. We're going to try to walk up here at the bridge where there's a break in the wall and see if we can locate the incident.
1: We copy.

0: Copy, stand by. We had to let Chief one out.
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2: 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We've located the incident. It appears to be a single car. We'll advise.
1: All right, we're positioned near Evergreen and National if you need us to come assist or do anything else.
2: I'm going to keep you staged until I make contact.

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0: I apologize. I found an address finally for this building. It's 423 North Campbell.
1: Clear.

0: looking at the traffic. We can turn back and check.
1: That would be the best approach for the ambulance if they could back down. Sorry. Long stretch, but it'd be their best approach.
2: Hi, 44th man from Mercy Unit 3127 on Ops 1.
1: This is that 44th command.
2: Yes, sir. Our plan to approach was getting on I-44 from Kansas Expressway. Would you suggest otherwise?
1: It appears the best approach will be from the Glenstone exit. If you can either drive straight down or back down, either way, you're probably going to have to back out. The vehicle is in a tight lane, single lane traffic on the right side, headed eastbound.
2: Understood. We're at Kansas in Division now, so we'll make our way over there.
1: I'm clear. We just now made patient contact. We had to walk from Evergreen and National down the highway.
2: Understood. Well, I'll be monitoring Ops 1 for any updates.

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1: Affirmative, it's the southernmost lane. The car is blocking the roadway. All traffic is stopped on this side.

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1: Yes, they will need to go opposing, I assume, from Glenstone. If that exit is still open, it should be, since this is the southbound lanes, and they should be able to make their way all the way out to us opposing traffic.
0: Yes, the exit is open.

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1: Negative, Tower 2, you can return to service. 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
1: Engine 2, go ahead.
0: Henry's has been requested for heavy front end damage. Sedan, passenger wheel is completely ripped off. They will need to approach from Glenstone on the most southbound lane.
1: That's clear.

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0: 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Dispatch, can you show us en route, radio only?
1: 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Going to be for a gas line actively spewing. Ops 5, CU has been advised.

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0: time.
1: As the RP is currently not on scene, they are approximately 2 minutes out. They're going to be located in a white Ford F-150.
0: That's clear. 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

Springfield Ladder 9, medical emergency at Tropical Smoothie Cafe, 3811 South Campbell Avenue for an unconscious female. Ops 4.

Central Ladder 9 showing you en route to, it'll be 3811 South Campbell Avenue, Suite C, Charles. The After Effects Salon is initially for a female having a stroke, and she is now unconscious, is breathing. We have en route ops 4.

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0: 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On the scene, two vehicles, we're going to stop collision. Occupants are now walking around TV. 1025 will have now for command.
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Sunrooster Fire, brush fire, 1837 Tandy Road in 1837 Tandy Road in Fordland. 50 yards on fire of slow burning grass. Contact 1406.

Sunrooster Fire, brush fire. Sunrooster Fire, brush fire, 1837 Tandy Road in 1837 Tandy Road in Fordland. 50 yards on fire of slow burning grass. Contact 1406.

Portland, 50 yards on fire, slow burning grass behind the home. Homeowner is not home. A neighbor called it in. 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

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Rush Fit Thing don't have command. It's gonna be a small fire, visible flame, be out for fire attack.

Seymour Fire Gaslink. Seymour Fire Gaslink in the area of North Francis Street, unknown cross. Again, North Francis Street, unknown cross in Seymour. Summit Gas en route to this area. City called them, said they had hit a gas line. It is actively leaking. Time 10 of 1421.

onto a gas leak in the area of North Francis Street, Unknown Cross, again, North Francis and Seymour. Some utilities en route to this area, roughly 10 to 15 minutes out. City of Seymour called them, advising them they had hit a gas line. It is actively leaking. Showing route at 1423.

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0: 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Lieutenant 1 will have command.
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1: Copy, full spill 402, stay Highway B.

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0: Tower 11 in route.
1: Springfield Tower 11 showing en route to motor vehicle accident at Glenstone Avenue and James River Freeway. Unknown injuries. The vehicle is smoking. It does not appear that anybody sees any flames as of now. It's going to be in the eastbound lanes. There are people on scene trying to get the passengers out of the vehicle. We have a full response en route up to.

0: go ahead.
1: Looks like it's going to be in the eastbound lanes west of Glenstone and James River, directly across from Bricktown Brewery.
0: Got eastbound west of on the highway by Bricktown Brewery.

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1: Go ahead, dispatch.
0: Scene did confirm that the tree that the vehicle ran into is now on fire. The driver is out of the vehicle and everybody is out and moved away, though.

0: entire 11's going to have James Irvin's manual. Rushing a car into the vehicle.
1: Clear Tower 11, James River, command.

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1: 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Just to confirm, you're wanting to remove Rescue 3 and put Battlefield Engine 3 in show and route. 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
1: 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Ops 4.

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0: Suspected right femur fracture. We have a left wrist fracture with difficulty breathing, maybe some cranial trauma as well.
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Niagara Station 1, medical emergency at 8827 North Spears Bluff Lane for severe abdominal pain in the lower right side, ops 3.

0: 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Ops 4. Fairgrove, go ahead with traffic.
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0: Clear Fairgrove, engine 1, showing en route to medical emergency at 8827 North Beards Bluff Lane, Crossroad, Shelby Road. It's going to be for severe abdominal pain in the lower right side. Ops 3.

commercial fire, residential structure fire stage in the area of 2515 River Road. Again, 2515 River Road. So this has broken into this address. Deputies requesting for fire to stage at this time, 1539.

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1: Battlefield Engine 1 showing en route to medical emergency at 3635 West Birchwood Place, Crossroad Pembroke Avenue, for chest pains and vomiting. Ops 4.
2: At this time, deputies have requested for fire to stage due to a subject breaking in and possibly setting it on fire. 1540.

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0: 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Resetting mark. And 1 showing in route 2 fire alarm at Beloya Theater, 325 Park Central East, Ops 5.

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0: 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It is a 63-year-old male. He is currently not breathing. He has got his head out of the pool, but caller is unable to get him completely out.
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1: Cox EMS, this is Rich Reese, man. Go ahead.

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He's out. We're on round 2 of CPR, no shock revived.

0: What do you have, engine 10 driver?
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0: What did they pass along about the backboard?
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0: 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Vehicle fire, 671 Red Oak Road, again 671 Red Oak Road in Portland. Tractor and round baler that's on fire in the engine. 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Times in the 1607.
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0: 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Tractor and round baler that's on fire in the engine. 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Times in the 1607.
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2: Springfield Ladder 9 showing en route to medical emergency at 1230 East Kingsley Street. 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Patient's not awake. 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

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No cross streets listed. Christian County advised side-by-side rollover with injury to the leg. 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

Republic Engine 1, medical emergency at Republic Nursing and Rehab, 901 East State Highway 174 for a patient with stroke symptoms. 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

LR 533, LR Chief 2, truck fire at 671 Red Oak Road, Webster County, requesting for a tractor and round baler on fire, Ops 533.

0: Republic Engine 1 showing en route to medical emergency at Republic Nursing and Rehab, 901 East State Highway 174, B Boy Hall, room 100, crossroads of US 60 East and BNSF Railroad. Patient with stroke symptoms, Ops 4. Calling repeat traffic and go ahead.
1: Yes, ma'am. If you could please show 161 responding to the Fordland tractor on fire. 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
2: Correction LR-161, LR Chief 2 showing en route to truck fire at 671 Red Oak Road, crossroads Dutch Creek Road and Foxtail Drive, Webster County requesting for a tractor and round baler on fire. Didn't have any specific equipment requests. They're currently using South Fire. It's going to be winds south-southeast at 9 miles per hour. I have you assigned to Ops Channel 5.

0: 161, go ahead.
1: Yes, ma'am. I believe you put us on the motor vehicle crash in Fordland instead of the fire.
0: Affirmative. I'm fixing it now. Apologies.
1: No problem. Thank you.

Chief 2, trying to make contact with LR 632 in regard to that motor vehicle accident. I have LR Chief 4 on scenes requesting for brush truck to meet the homeowner at the road to meet with EMS to and them all come in together.

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1: 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Smoke showing from the house. I'm not if anyone can say.

0: Q2 from 161.
1: Go ahead, 161.
0: Yes, sir. We're at BVN Mill. Did you want us to stop by Station 6 and grab the brush truck for that? I only heard bits and pieces of it, but they said that G4 was requesting a brush truck to their location. Something. I didn't hear anything after that.
1: Copy that. Go ahead and go to 6 and see if I can contact you.
0: 3-6.

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1: Side at Division Street and Broadway Avenue. It's going to be on the southeast corner. There is a male with a propane tank and a blowtorch that is burning the grass outside. Wind south-southeast at 7 miles per hour. I have you assigned to Ops Channel 6. Do you guys want me to send law enforcement as well?
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2: 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Do you need anything down there?
1: Negative. I'll be back there shortly.

0: Union Shark Command terminated. Also, launching units going to be back to service. 331 will have report.
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LR-533, LR Chief for Motor Vehicle Accident Unknown Injury on US 60 and State Highway J. John, two vehicles involved in the eastbound lanes. Ops 2.

LRT-4 showing you en route to motor vehicle accident, unknown injury. The State Highway US 60 and State Highway J John, crossroads of the same. There's going to be two vehicles involved in the eastbound lanes, a pickup truck and a car. One of them was red. Ops 2.

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0: 533, did you come east on first?
1: 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We hopped on eastbound from Gifford. 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
0: 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That island strikes and come back. See if there's any other direction.
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0: Negative. 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
1: Copy. And then at stage.
0: G4 is going to be arriving. It's going to be at 193, just east of two vehicles, rear and stop collision. Yeah, with Green County Deputy.

0: Springfield.
1: Engine 4, ladder 3, motor vehicle accident at Chestnut and Meadow View. 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Ops 1.

0: or ladder 3 showing en route to motor vehicle accident at Chestnut Expressway and Meadowview Avenue. The vehicle versus pedestrian, possibly a teenager. Unknown what injuries are involved. Full response en route. Ops 1.
1: I need you to ease your truck over and block the whole road. Shut the road down.

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0: We had to shut down. We hit heavy traffic. 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
1: That's clear. You can return to service.
0: Copy that. Thank you.

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1: Go ahead. EMS unit.
0: This is Cox 607. We got a 5-minute ETA. Do we have a patient update by chance?
1: We have a 13-year-old male. No major chief complaints at this moment. It's just a little shooken up. Was struck at maybe 3 to 5 miles an hour riding a bike.
0: Copy. Thank you.

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Call at 2334 Northeast Avenue. 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

medical emergency at Houlihan's, 2431 North Glenstone Avenue. 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

Springfield Engine 2, showing en route to medical emergency at Houlihan's, 2431 North Glenstone Avenue. It's going to be for a female that was in a wheelchair and didn't realize she was bleeding, and it's uncontrolled. 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
1: That's clear. We'll take the fire alarm.
2: That's clear. You want to let? Are you letting dispatch know?
1: Yes, sir.

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1: We're clearing our call. Will you send us the 2500 East Kearney fire alarm? And I already let Ladder 3 know they could return.
0: Clear Engine 4. I'll get you en route.
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0: 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You can cancel.
1: That's clear. 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

clear Walnut Grove, showing you clear on the call near 200 East Jean Street, cross street of North Washington. Matt Page, AS and Adam 4. And it's going to be people behind log have been burning constantly. It smells like possibly some wire. It's going to be probably near the 1400 or 140 block of Stewart. Ops,

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0: That call at 200 East Jean Street for the fire outside. 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